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4: 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Good evening, my friend Cecil with you, and tonight's a special show. We are going to celebrate the music of Earth, Wind, and Fire because last week was the 75th birthday of the great bassist Verdeen White, brother of founder Maurice White. We're going to hear in this set from their 1975 live album called Gratitude, a song called Reasons with Philip Bailey on lead vocals. We're going to hear Sing a Song also off that same Gratitude album, which, by the way, a double live album released in 1975. But before that, we're going to start everything off with their most successful commercial song of all time. From 1975, off of That's the Way of the World, their sixth studio album, here's Earth, Wind, and Fire with Shining Star.

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2: Earth, Wind, and Fire was created in 1969 by Maurice White in Chicago, Illinois. And they moved to Los Angeles in 1972, the same year that Philip Bailey came on board and Ralph Johnson. We're going to hear Magic Mind in this segment from their 1977 All in All album. We've got Beijo, or Brazilian Rhyme. They're standing by, also off of that All in All album. We're going to hear Getaway from 1976 off their Spirit album, but we're going to start off this segment with one of my favorites from Earth, Wind, and Fire. Here they are with Saturday Night.

0: Use your stuff away from here. Yeah, we are dignified around here. 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I smell something else. I don't think at all. I don't think at all.
1: But I might as well get down to rest.

0: Well, hey, everybody. Did you know that CIOE Community Radio has a show for everyone? Well, they certainly do. And if you love classic country music, that show is called Frank's Kind of Country, hosted by me, Frank Lowe. Each week, you can hear the songs and singers that we grew up with, like Marty Robbins and Conway Twitty, Patsy Cline and Loretta Lynn, Buck Owens and Merle Haggard, plus some new kids like Mo Bandy and Alan Jackson, or George Strait and Vince Gill, or closer to home, our Canadian stars like Anne Murray, Jim and Don Haggard, Dougie Bell, the Family Brown, Gordon Lightfoot, and more. 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
2: And we're back here on Movin' and Groovin', a special edition of Movin' and Groovin', one that's dedicated to earth, wind, and fire. We're going to hear Let's Groove in this segment off their 1981 Rays album. We're going to hear You off of their 1980 Faces album, but we're going to start off this segment with one of their most popular and enduring songs from their 1978 Best of Earth, Wind, and Fire Volume 1 compilation album. Here they are with September. September.

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2: Cecil back with you, and Earth, Wind, and Fire certainly amongst the most versatile of groups. They can do it with the fast music, or they can get you with the slow love ballads. In this segment, we are going to hear Sunday Morning. Yes, a great song from them off their 1993 Millennium album. We're going to hear Thinking of You from 1987 off their Touch the World album. But we're going to start off this final segment of hour number one from 1981 off that great Rays album, their 11th studio album. Here they are with Wanna Be With You.

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2: 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Did you know that CIOE Community Radio has a show for everyone? Well, they certainly do. And if you love classic country music, that show is called Frank's Kind of Country, hosted by me, Frank Lowe. Each week, you can hear the songs and singers that we grew up with, like Marty Robbins and Conway Twitty, Patsy Cline and Loretta Lynn, Buck Owens and Merle Haggard, plus some new kids like Mo Bandy and Alan Jackson, or George Strait and Vince Gill, or closer to home, our Canadian stars like Anne Murray, Jim and Don Haggard, Dougie Bell, The Family Brown, Gordon Lightfoot, and more. 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
3: Cecil back with you here on Moving and Grooving, Moving and Grooving dedicated to the work of Earth, Wind, and Fire in honor of their bassist, Verdeen White's 75th birthday last week. Wow, 75 years young. In this segment, the first segment of hour number two, we're going to hear Serpentine Fire off their All in All album from 1977. We're going to hear Be Ever Wonderful, one of their great love ballads off that same album. We're going to hear Celebrate off of that 1975 Double Live Gratitude album. But we're going to start off this segment off that same Gratitude album with one of my personal favorites from them. This is Earth, Wind, and Fire with Can't Hide Love.

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3: 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Earth, Wind, and Fire has captured 7 Grammys, which is really unheard of for a band their size. They captured one for Boogie Wonderland, which we're going to hear coming up in this segment off their 1979 I Am album. They received a Grammy for Best R&B Instrumental Performance. We're going to hear Can't Let Go off that same I Am album released in 1979. But before that, an album that received a Grammy from 1977. All in all, we're going to hear the hit single Fantasy.

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3: 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I've got Earth, Wind, and Fire standing by with Spread Your Love, great song from their 1983 Power Light album. That's coming up shortly. I've got another Grammy winner for Best R&B Performance by a Duo or Group with Vocal from 1979, After the Love Has Gone. But before that, off the same I Am album released in 1979, this is Earth, Wind, and Fire with Rock That.

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1: Community. Earth, Wind, and Fire has won a total of 7 Grammys, 4 American Music Awards. They've been inducted into the Rock and Roll Hall of Fame, and in 2016 received a Grammy Lifetime Achievement Award. Wow. It's time for me to go, but I've got 3 more great songs for you to enjoy before I hit the road. We're gonna hear Hold Me from their 2003 The Promise album, their 18th studio album. We're gonna hear Gotta Find Out from their 1990 Heritage album. But we're gonna start off this final segment from 1987 off their Touch the World album. This is Earth, Wind, and Fire with System of Survival. I'm Cecil saying, hope you enjoyed tonight's special show in honor of Earth, Wind, and Fire, and look forward to seeing you back here next Friday for more great music on Moving and Grooving. And until then, please take care of yourself.
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3: 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And faces off with Iran-Contra investigators and often...
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My name is Leona Berkey, and I am speaking to you from our home base, the small but mighty community radio station, CIOE 97.5 FM, nestled in Lower Sackville, Nova Scotia. And you are probably listening online. And welcome to everyone. Summer is here. So is summer brain. That beautiful, sweet feeling where time might seem to go by a little more slowly. I hope summer is sinking in super sweet for you. For me, definitely. Summertime is precious, precious time. Playing in the ocean, spending lots of time with my kids and family, and just soaking up those vibes. Last week, I played so many lovely summertime jams for you from some of my favorite women folk. I did not even come close to finishing my checklist of tunes I wanted to share with you, so we are gonna do that tonight. I'm gonna play you double spins of some of my favorites, and I hope you are joining me and feeling relaxed, and maybe you're sitting on your deck, maybe you're at the beach, maybe you're at the grill, but I welcome you, and I welcome summer wholeheartedly. Right out of the gate, one of my favorite women folk artists of all time, Patti Griffin. She's not an East Coast artist, but her works are seminal in the Americana and modern folk world. And one of my favorite jams of all time, Patti Griffin's One Big Love, the perfect summer song from one of the most consequential singer-songwriters of our generation and a big influence on me, 1998, Flaming Red, an amazing album by Patti Griffin. Here is One Big Love. Love ya, Patti. Enjoy.

How would you like that, eh? The great Patty Griffin. I have another double shot for you. I love these two women folk artists. The first track you're going to hear, Swimming by Alana Maddie. Alana is a musician producer. She's a partner Twitch streamer. She currently lives in Halifax, NS. She's playing around here and there this summer. Check her out. This is a 2022 release called Swimming. Love it, love it. Perfect for our summer playlist here. Also, Kelly McMichael, an artist and producer from St. John's, Newfoundland. I love Kelly McMichael. Her whole vibe is amazing. She has toured all over the country. I want to play a song from her solo debut, Waves, which was shortlisted for the Polaris Prize. Amazing. She's also won a few Music Newfoundland Labrador Awards and the ECMA for Best Rock Album for Waves. Here is a single from that record, Out the Window. Couple of summertime gems for you. Here we go. Alana Maddie, Kelly McMichael.

So lovely. How y'all doing out there? Welcome to Women Folk, the radio show. I'm Leona Berkey. I'm your host. I love putting these shows together for you every single week. Thanks to my trusty producer, Ron James, a true ally and patient man. CIOE 97.5 FM, the voice of East Coast music. One of hundreds of community radio stations, mostly volunteer run. That is our home base. You are most likely listening online, and I love that you can stream from anywhere. Please check out our women folk artists as you hear them. Find them online. Give them a follow. You know, it all helps, and it's all part of the great tapestry that is East Coast music, the music we love. Okay, moving on. Another double track feature for you. First, When I Had You, Baby by Lindsay Meisner and the Seventh Mystic. I've been trying to play Lindsay on the show and I keep running out of time. She's an ECMA nominated artist, Halifax based, candid lyrics, really raw stuff, soul-stirring vocals with that Joplin-esque growl, captivating live, of course. Lindsay can really wail. Her band is cool. And this track, When I Had You, Baby, also very cool. Right after that, you're going to hear Jenna Berry, one of our truest sirens. South Shore songwriter from Mahone Bay, Nova Scotia. Her 2020 record, Holiday, is on heavy repeat still at our house. And I want you to hear this shimmering tune, Roller Disco, from the great Jenna Berry. Here we go.

Next up, my friends, Kim Harris. I cannot get enough of Kim Harris's voice, originally from Newfoundland, now based in Nova Scotia. She recently appeared on Jen Grant's record, the amazing tune Judy. What a beautiful collab. Kim Harris's 2020 album Heirloom, named CBC's top 25 records to hear. Come on. Nominated and winner of multiple awards. But it's the voice. It's lush, emotionally driven. It's alt pop. It's really rich stuff. Love Kim Harris's whole catalog. You're going to hear a track called Aquarius. Beautiful. Right after that, we have one of my favorites from Newfoundland, Amelia Curran. And this song, it feels just kind of summery to me. And I love it. And it's called Song on the Radio. All right, enjoy these two sweet picks here on Women Folk, the radio show.

sweet. I love those women in folk artists. You just heard very much, you know, not so long ago, just back early June, CBC put out an article by Holly Gordon, and it talked about a new study that showed that women are still being underplayed on Canadian radio for the last decade by something like a third, where women still only account for one third of radio play, it says, focusing on the top 150 songs played on Canadian radio between 2013 and 2023. So, you know, there's still a little ways to go. However, by listening to this show at this very minute and by checking out the artists we feature, throwing them a little bit of support, joining their mailing list, going to see some live music. Yes, get out there. But read the radio play thing. We are closing the gap one song at a time, right? Right here on CIOE 97.5 FM, Women Folk, the radio show. We're celebrating East Coast Canadiana. I love all of these songs that I'm playing for you tonight. This next pairing is a little tasting from the Annapolis Valley region of Nova Scotia. First track you're going to hear is an older track from the Gilberts. It's called Listen Closely. Maisie Gilbert's voice really does something to my soul and my heart. I love it. I love the timbre of her voice and her cadence. Anyway, you're going to love it too. Older song by the Gilberts, a sibling trio who are making folk magic. Also from the Valley, an emerging songwriter of note, Freya Milliken. She's just released her first EP. Her songs are carefully crafted things. And I just love this track, Tumbleweeds. It's just the perfect jam for the golden hours before sunset. Freya Milliken's Tumbleweeds and the Gilberts. Listen closely. Here you are.

friends. I am so happy that you've tuned in tonight to listen to our summer jam overflow. My name's Leona Berkey. I love putting these shows together for you every week. These next two tracks, my goodness. Let's go to Cape Breton. We have Rose Morrison. She just released an amazing debut solo record. Rose Morrison toured extensively some years ago with the Cotters. She is an accomplished composer, musician, and just, I think she is a wonderful soul. And this is a highly anticipated record. Here is a single from it. It is called The River She Knows. And we're so hoping to talk to Rose Morrison down the road a little way and see how she's doing with this brand new album. We're so excited for her. And right after Rose Morrison, we go to PEI. A couple of sirens got together to record a track called This Storm. Just in case, you might face a storm or two, you know, this summer, despite these sunny days. And just in case, here's a track for that. I'm talking about Catherine McClelland and Tara McLean, two of PEI's most accomplished women folk singer-songwriters. Here is the brand new The River She Knows from Rose Morrison of Cape Breton and the duet This Storm from Catherine McClelland and Tara McLean.

Okay, it is time to say goodnight. Thank you again for joining us. Thanks so much to our home base station, CIOE 97.5, the voice of East Coast music. We're going to leave you this evening with an amazing tune that is from New Brunswick, Jessica Ray and her Ramshackle Parade. Here is a single from the album of the same name. I love Jessica Ray. I love her whole deal. She is amazing. Check her out. Jessica Ray and the Ramshackle Parade. They are from New Brunswick, yeah, around St. John, you know? And here is Sunshine Baby. Hey, we'll talk to you next week. I'm Leona. Been a great hour spending time and sharing music with you. Happy summer. And we'll see you next week. We'll get some chats going again. All the best. And talk to you soon. Good night.

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0: 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I'm Lori.
1: I am Kenny.
0: Tonight, Ken, we're going to our listeners who have selected what they think are the best 80s album covers. Are you in agreement?
1: I will say that I'm glad we did this. I mean, sometimes we have our flights of fancy that we mention on the show, but we followed through on this one and it was fun.
0: We did it. So the first one we listened to was Cyndi Lauper, All Through the Night. So that's off her album, She's So Unusual, which was, I think, her first album.
1: Yes.
0: And I picked that, I must say, because I love Cyndi Lauper, first of all. But I thought that the album cover represented her to a T. Her music, like her style, like she was out there.
1: So I think it's one of the album covers most recognizable from the 80s.
0: Yeah.
1: And it really does kind of, it's quintessential Cyndi Lauper. But it's also so indicative of what that album was all about in terms of, like, girls just want to have fun and just leaving, you know, her band, Blue Angel, and going out on her own. And it was just kind of like, she's striking out. And it's such a great album.
0: And we had some other listeners come at us with what they thought was their favorite. And so Martin chose the album Purple Rain. I selected from it I Would Die For You, so we're going to listen to that in our next segment. But thoughts on Prince? He always had good album covers.
1: Purple
0: Rain was certainly like...
1: It was also a movie too, right?
0: Yeah,
1: so like
0: yeah.
1: There was a little bit that was in there, but it is a great, another one of those recognizable album covers. And, you know, on the purple bike with that suit is, I mean, it's Prince.
0: Yeah, it is.
1: And I Would Die For You is, I think, my favorite song off of, even like, as much as I love the entire album,
0: yeah,
1: I love that song so much.
0: That is a good one. We're also going to listen to No Sleep Till Brooklyn from License to Ill by Beastie Boys. And License to Ill, I thought I was telling you something you didn't know. But if you look at that album cover in a mirror, it says Eat Me on it.
1: Yes, it does.
0: Which I thought was funny. But we're also going to listen to Don't Go by Yazoo from their album Upstairs at Eric's. And I never looked at the album cover for that one.
1: No,
0: before.
1: I love that album cover.
0: It is quite an interesting
1: it
0: one.
1: Is.
0: Some
1: it is.
0: Dismembered bodies having a chat at a table.
1: It's a mannequin fest.
0: Yeah, it is. But I think they're three.

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1: Well, hey, everybody. Did you know that CIOE Community Radio has a show for everyone? Well, they certainly do. And if you love classic country music, that show is called Frank's Kind of Country, hosted by me, Frank Lowe. Each week, you can hear the songs and singers that we grew up with, like Marty Robbins and Conway Twitty, Patsy Cline and Loretta Lynn, Buck Owens and Merle Haggard, plus some new kids like Mo Bandy and Alan Jackson, or George Strait and Vince Gill, or closer to home, our Canadian stars like Ann Murray, Jim and Don Haggard, Dougie Bell, The Family Brown, Gordon Lightfoot, and more. 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
2: 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Depeche Mode, of course. Could we ever have a show without Depeche Mode? One can hope.
3: If I was choosing my actual app, and it's because it just missed the 80s as to when it was released, yeah. But it is a Depeche Mode cover album,
2: yeah.
3: And that's Violator. God, yeah. I love that album.
2: That's a good
3: cover.
2: One. But we've gone with Speak and Spell here, Just Can't Get Enough. And Speak and Spell, if you look at the actual cover art, it's like a swan coming out of a plastic bag.
3: Yeah.
2: Doesn't include the band.
3: Nope.
2: Sometimes the best covers don't include the band.
3: Agreed.
2: And I think they decided on this one purposefully to not be on it. They wanted to let the music, and it was a new kind of synth pop for them. And so, swan in a bag, why not?
3: Swan in a bag!
2: We're also going to listen to The Police's Every Little Thing She Does Is Magic. From Ghost in the Machine. Have you seen that album cover in a
3: yes,
2: while?
3: Yes, and actually Synchronicity is another one of my favorite album covers,
2: yeah.
3: With the red, the yellow, and the blue.
2: Now, swirl. When I show you Ghost in the Machine, what do you see?
3: You do see, well, it depends. I see question marks because of whatever.
2: No.
3: But there's a crayon. I don't know. What am I supposed to see?
2: It is. So for anybody who is familiar with
3: Oh my God, are
2: Ghost
3: you about to blow
2: machine?
3: My mind?
2: I don't know if I'm about to blow your mind, but that's supposed to be a digital representation of the three band members.
3: Oh, really?
2: Sting's in the middle.
3: Well, yeah, I can see
2: yeah,
3: why it would be Sting.
2: You can see them now, right?
3: Kind of, yes.
2: Yeah.
3: Kind of, yeah.
2: Cool.
3: That's interesting. Yeah. I never, ever saw that before.
2: There
3: I thought it was just like
2: stuff.
3: Fun symbols.
2: And we're also going to listen to, and this is thanks to our listener, Andrew, who put this on one of his, he gave us a whole list, and
3: yeah.
2: I did go with a few, but this was one that he thought had a great cover art. It's The Telephone Call from Kraftwerk.
3: Shout out to Andrew
2: yeah,
3: Ross pulling it out, Kraftwerk.
2: I know. From Electric Cafe. And this is, like, theirs is very interesting. It is the exact flip. It does have band members on the cover, but very...
3: they're like an animated
2: metallic,
3: kind of, yeah.
2: Very metallic, very hard. It kind of, I think, represents the hardness in some cases of their music.
3: Yeah.
2: I'm trying to be very
3: and Kraftwerk, I mean, Kraftwerk's an interesting band as it is, so.
2: Yeah, for sure. And we're going to kick it off with one of these things is not like the other. Tina Turner, Better Be Good to Me. The album is Private Dancer. And it's a really simple image. It's just Tina Turner in all of her glory.
3: I think it's a great album cover because Tina Turner battling back to get back into music where she had been hit down so much.
2: Yeah.
3: This album cover is a really strong image for her, and it just shows that, you know, she has aged, she has been through a lot of things, but she is still vital, she's still here, yep. She's still got it all, and it's just, it's
2: and she's
3: strong
2: got great
3: and
2: legs.
3: Sexy all
2: yes.
3: at the same time.
2: Great legs. She is showing it all, showing those legs on her cover. And so, what better way to start the next segment with Better Be Good to Me?

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6: We are getting our energy back by looking at amazing 80s cover art and then playing songs from that album.
7: I am often fueled by 80s music, so
6: I am always fueled by 80s music. Pixies.
7: Yes.
6: Love the Pixies. Chose a song from their album Doolittle. And anybody who's familiar with the Doolittle album, it kind of looks, you know, a little macabre. There's a angel monkey on the front cover. But the reason for that was because this was the first time that the graphic designer actually got like the lyrics to the music in advance to kind of come up with the cover art. So we're going to listen to Here Comes Your Man, which is one of my favorite songs.
7: Very, very favorite of mine.
6: Love it. Pet Shop Boys, I would say there was a ton of covers. We have chosen the album Actually,
7: yes,
6: which I also like. I think it reminds us, reminds me of you and I.
7: It does. Actually.
6: Do you know why I said that?
7: Because of one with who's basically yawning.
6: Yes.
7: Yes. And the other one just kind of making a face like,
6: yeah,
7: meh.
6: I feel like that could be our cover art
7: for
6: our next album, which is coming soon, I'm sure. But we're going to listen to It's a Sin from the Pet Shop Boys.
7: Another fave.
6: And I chose, now this was not a selection from our listeners, so I, you know, used my abilities as the co-host for the show to choose another favorite of mine, which is from the album True Blue. I chose the song True Blue. Any thoughts on why I chose that album?
7: I'm not sure, but I will say that I think that that album cover,
6: yep,
7: is really kind of striking.
6: It is. It was taken by Herb Ritts, I think it could be one of the first times he took her photo, but certainly not the last time.
7: He also did the video for Cherish.
6: Yeah.
7: And at that time, he did Michael Jackson's In the Closet.
6: He did a lot. He was pretty prolific during that period of time. And it really is an iconic image for Madonna on True Blue. So that's why I selected it. But anyway, music, cover art, it was important. And we're going to kick it off now with True Blue.

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4: Thank you to all of our listeners who shared with us the selections that they've made for greatest 80s cover art. And we're going to leave you tonight with Kenny's selection. What'd you select, Ken?
5: I selected Duran Duran's Rio. It is by far and wide, I think, one of the best 80s album covers ever.
4: Oh, why do you say that?
5: They were so heavily involved in fashion, and this was, again, one of those kinds of collaborations where they wanted something that was really striking, that was really artistic, and really kind of spoke to fashion that they were a part of, and fashion not just from wearable fashion, but actual art fashion. And yeah, it was super cool to have an album like that, and it's so recognizable.
4: It is. And so we've chosen a song I think that is one of your favorites. It's probably on your top 10.
5: So easy to say Rio for the album, album, but Hold Back the Rain off that album is a choice cut. Deep cut.
4: Deep cut for old Ken. So we're going to leave you now with Duran Duran's Hold Back the Rain. Until next time, I'm Lori.
5: And I'm Kenny.
4: And this has been Infinite 80s.

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I'll play a variety of music, East Coast music, Motown, country, you name it and you might hear it right here on Morning Magic. 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
3: You could hear the hoofbeats pound as they raced across the ground, and the clatter of the wheels as they spun round and round. And he galloped into Market Street, his badge upon his chest. His name was Ernie, and he drove the fastest milk cart in the West. Now Ernie loved a widow, a lady known as Sue. She lived all alone in Lily Lane at number 22. They said she was too good for him, she was haughty, proud and chic. But Ernie got his cocoa there 3 times every week. They called him Ernie. And he drove the fastest milk cart in the West. She said she'd like to bathe in milk. He said, all right, sweetheart. And when he'd finished work one night, he loaded up the cart. He said, you want it pasteurized, because pasteurized is best. She says, Ernie, I'll be happy if it comes

0: Now, Ernie had a rival, an evil-looking man called Two-Ton Ted from Teddington, and he drove the baker's van. He tempted her with his treacle tarts and his tasty oatmeal bread, and when she seen the size of his hot meat pies, it very near turned her head. She nearly swooned at his macaroon, and he said, "Now, if you treat me right, you'll have hot rolls every morning and crumpets every night." He knew once she sampled his layer cake, he'd have his wicked way. And all Ernie had to offer was a pint of milk a day. Poor Ernie!
1: Ernie!
0: And he drove the fastest milk cart in the West. One lunchtime, Ted saw Ernie's awesome cart outside her door. It drove him mad to find it was still there at 4:30. And as he leapt down from his van, off blood through his veins did course, and he went across to Ernie's cart, and he didn't off kick his horse, whose name was Trigger.
1: Trigger!
0: And he pulled the fastest milk cart in the West. Now Ernie rushed out into the street, his gold top in his hand. He said, "If you want to marry Susie, you fight for her like a man." "Oh, why don't we play cards for her?" he sneeringly replied. "And just to make it interesting, we'll have a shilling on the side." Now Ernie dragged him from his van, and beneath the blazing sun, they stood there face to face, and Ted went for his bun. But Ernie was too quick, things didn't go the way Ted planned, and a strawberry-flavoured yoghurt sent it spinning from his hand. Now Sushi ran between them and tried to keep them apart, and Ernie pushed her aside, and a rock cake caught him underneath his heart. And he looked up in pained surprise, and the concrete hardened crust of a stale pork pie caught him in the eye, and Ernie bit the dust. Poor Ernie!
1: Ernie!
0: And he drove the fastest milk cart in the West. Ernie was only 52. He didn't want to die. But now he's gone to make deliveries in that milk round in the sky, where the customers are angels and ferocious dogs are banned, and a milkman's life is full of fun in that fairy dairy land. But a woman's needs are manifold, and Sue, she married Ted. But strange things happened on their wedding night as they lay in their bed. Was that the trees a-rustling, or the hinges of the gate? Or Ernie's ghostly gold tops a-rattling in their crate? They won't forget Ernie.

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Love trouble. 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I couldn't make the description. He said, Wolf, you got a case called love-itis.

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This song more or less for the tourist industry, to let people know from away that what a little bit about each one of our maritime provinces. I had some tourists, I was playing at a tourist bureau one time, and tourists told me that's what they came to hear. 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
1: Well, hey, everybody. Did you know that CIOE Community Radio has a show for everyone? Well, they certainly do. And if you love classic country music, that show is called Frank's Kind of Country, hosted by me, Frank Lowe. Each week, you can hear the songs and singers that we grew up with, like Marty Robbins and Conway Twitty, Patsy Cline and Loretta Lynn, Buck Owens and Merle Haggard, plus some new kids like Mo Bandy and Alan Jackson, or George Strait and Vince Gill, or closer to home, our Canadian stars like Ann Murray, Jim and Don Haggard, Dougie Bell, The Family Brown, Gordon Lightfoot, and more. 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

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The best in East Coast music with a little Canadiana added to the mix. Artists will be dropping by from time to time for a little bit of conversation. 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

I'd like to sing a song for you this time. 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And I really fell in love with it. I thought it was a great, great song. And I promised myself if I ever got the opportunity that I would record it. And thankfully, I've got the opportunity. And it's a song which tells the story of a man who is now reminiscing about his younger life, and in particular about the hardships that he endured while working down the coal mine. Something.

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Good morning and welcome to East Coast Saturday Morning on CIOE 97.5 FM, the voice of East Coast music, and welcome to August. We're now in the beginning of August, and well, hopefully your summer is going okay. There's lots of stuff happening on this long weekend, as there's some Natal Day events taking place. There's a new Glasgow Riverfront Jubilee, if you're in St. John's. There's some things happening there as well. Let's take a look. We're going to play you some new music from Atlantic Canadian artists this morning. We did have a lot of new music come in over the months, June and July. We're going to try to get as much of that on for you as we can this morning, but we do want to say goodbye to July as we start the show by playing you a song from an artist from every province in Atlantic Canada. From Alan Doyle, we've got a song called Summer, Summer Nights, as we've been spending a lot of summer nights outside these days. From Dan Verner out of New Brunswick, we're going to play August and the Dark. From Jade Bennett, a song just called August, and Jade Bennett from Nova Scotia. And let's head to Prince Edward Island for Tim Chasen. Goodbye, July.

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1: Hey, everybody, it's Alan Doyle. You're listening to East Coast Rising with Martin Hickey. It's going to be deadly.

Summer Night. That's Alan Doyle as we start the show by playing you a song from an artist from every province in Atlantic Canada, in addition to Newfoundland and Labrador's Alan Doyle. We heard from Nova Scotia's Jade Bennett, New Brunswick's Dan Verner, and Prince Edward Island's Tim Chasen. How you doing out there this morning? I'm Martin Hickey. I got 3 hours of music from Atlantic Canadian artists coming your way. I'm going to send a song out to my dad in St. John's later on. We've got something for Trevor. We've got a song for Doug. We'll play something for Gene and for Bernie this morning, and a song for Mike and Lisa a little later on. Well, we do have a lot of new music coming your way, as there has been a number of new songs, new albums come out in the last little while. We're going to play you something from Scott Leckie. We've got Build It With Your Family from Serena Rue, an artist I had a chance to see last month over in Dartmouth. We're going to play Etranger. And right now, here's Becca Bartlett, who was just nominated for a couple of Music Newfoundland Awards. Those awards are taking place in October. Here's Becca's latest single, The Static.

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Build It with Your Family, the latest single from Stephen or Scott Leckie, right here on East Coast Saturday Morning. Well, let's send a song out to Gene and Bernie right now. Well, it's a classic from the Sly and the Family Stone. It's recorded from a band that was based out of Halifax, Nova Scotia, featuring the vocals of Bruce Wheaton. The band was called Everyday People, and that's also the name of the song.

Everyday People from the band Everyday People. That song going out to Gene and Bernie this morning. We are getting back into some new music from Atlantic Canadian artist Johnson, artist based out of Halifax, Nova Scotia. Had a chance to see John live as he released his last album just a couple of months ago. Got to see him at the Buffalo Club in Dartmouth. Well, John's just released a new single called Another World. Now, before we get to that, how about some artists from Newfoundland who crossed the province? They're Jamie Stone from Cornerbrook and Chris Hibbs from St. John's. And they've got a new single out called Strings Attached. It debuted on the East Coast Top 30 a couple weeks ago, and it was our biggest mover last week.

can fall in love for so long, yeah, fall and fall and down.

0: That's Jaunt with his latest single, Another World. Right now, why don't we keep some new music going? We're going to play a song for Trevor in just a little while. We're going to play you an artist that performed at the Churchill Park Music Festival last weekend. But before we get to that, let's play you something new from Jocelyn Hines. We've got Last Call. Evan O'Coin, who was nominated for a couple of East Coast or Music Newfoundland and Labrador Awards. We've got Evan's latest single, Morphine Man. But before we get to Evan O'Coin, here's Tamara McKinsey with Time.
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Last call from Jocelyn Hines right here on East Coast Saturday morning. Well, we did get a chance to drop by the Churchill Park Music Festival last weekend while we were in St. John's, and got a chance to catch Keith Urban and that show. That was a great venue in the middle of St. John's, right next to Memorial University. A great venue for walking or parking anywhere nearby and walking to the venue. And the layout was awesome. Well, one of the artists that performed that night was Newfoundland and Labrador's Damien Follett. We're going to send a song out to Trevor right now. Here's Help Somebody on East Coast Saturday morning.

Help Somebody from Damien Follett. That song going out to Trevor this morning. Let's get you back into some new music. We're going to play something new from Mike Trask, East Coast Eats Cars. If you ever drove in the winter, you know what he's talking about. We've got Terry Kelly's new song coming your way. But first, here's Melrose out of Cape Breton, Nova Scotia with The Storm.

East Coast eats cars. Mike Trask telling the true story of driving around the East Coast of Canada in the winter. You're listening to East Coast Saturday Morning. I'm Martin Hickey. We are playing you some new music here from Atlantic Canadian artists. This is my 10th year doing this program on East Coast on CIOE as we get into our 10th year of radio at CIOE doing East Coast Saturday Morning. And we've got music coming your way from Justin Fancy. I've got a keg for you. Jordan Pack out of Nova Scotia with 243. But first, let's head to New Brunswick. The artist called Evan Cooper. Evan's just graduated from high school, and here's a song called Prom King. Look.

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I've Got a Keg. That's Justin Fancy, his country star from Newfoundland and Labrador. Well, if you've been in the Kingston, Ontario area in the last couple of months, well, you probably know that they've got a big Tragically Hip theme throughout the city, as this is the 10-year anniversary of the last Tragically Hip concert. There's a big album release coming out soon as well. But all throughout Kingston, there's a lot of Tragically Hip stuff going on. And we're going to send a song out to Bernie and Jean right now, and it's a cover of the Tragically Hip song, Bob Cajun, by the Prince Edward Island Band, Paper Lions.

Paper Lions with the cover of the Tragically Hip's Bob Cajun, as this is the 10th anniversary of Tragically Hip's final concert. We do have some music coming your way from a band from New Brunswick. They're called Dad Patrol. We're going to play Sweet Things. I did get a chance to see Dad Patrol just a few months ago as they played a show with Customer Service. We're also going to hear from Peach on a Beach. That's a musical project of Larry Peach out of Clare, Nova Scotia. The song is called Chasing Bass Lines. But first, let's head to Cape Breton, and it's a duo. It's an instrumental duo. I think it's a fiddle and a guitar. They call themselves Patouche Collective, and this song, well, it's a Jerry Hollins Reels.

Great location as well. We're at one this weekend in New Glasgow. We're at the Riverfront Jubilee. That's one of my favorite music festivals. Another great layout, great location, easy to walk to. There's the Fam Fest taking place next month over on the Dartmouth waterfront. That's got a great lineup. Go get your tickets to that if you can. Newfoundland and Labrador Music Week is coming up in October. Nova Scotia Music Week coming up in November. There's a big one here at Citadel Hill. Magnetic World is taking place next month. That's a big one. Get your tickets to that if you can. And lots of great shows taking place in and around where you are as well. We're going to play you some songs and more new songs from some artists from Nova Scotia. Lily Gunn is one of those artists, young artist, just released her second single called Unbroken Wings. Bethany, who's originally from Yarmouth, currently living in Halifax, released a song called Witches. And another Bethany, Bethany Reed, has just put out her new, or is getting set to release her new album. And Bethany Reed has an album release show coming up next month. Get your tickets to that. They're on sale this weekend. That show is at the Carlton in Halifax. And if you just go to the Carlton website or Bethany Reed's social media, you can find your tickets. They're discounted for this weekend, for the long weekend. And here's Bethany Reed's latest single, Numb.

0: stock markets are in turmoil following yesterday's announcement from butterflies and emery board that the proposed toenail is down by the seashore. Witches and minivans continue to frolic under intense chocolate pudding.
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That's Unbroken Wings from Lily Gunn. Now, I was mentioning some music festivals, mentioned a few here in Nova Scotia, the Riverfront Jubilee, FanFest, Magnetic World. Let me tell you one about one in Newfoundland taking place this week. It's the George Street Music Festival, and some great artists performing there, including the band Crush. Now, Crush was Paul Lamb and Corey Tedford. They had some successful solo career, and they had a little duo going. And then they formed the band Crush and released a bunch of original material, a couple of albums, a couple of Juno nominations, and a great band, one of my favorite bands of 30 years ago. Here they are now with the song Here. This one's going out to my dad in St. John's, who might get a chance to get down to the George Street Festival this week.

Hair from the band Crush. They're playing the George Street Festival this week. Some other great artists on that bill. Check it out if you can. That one's going out to my dad in St. John's this morning. We are going to play some more, another new song, one from Faith O'Coin. It's called In My Hands. We're going to follow that up with some Leanne Hoffman, Portuguese Tarts, and Kim Harris. Dust, right here on East Coast Saturday Morning with Martin Hickey.

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Dust from Kim Harris, originally from the west coast of Newfoundland, currently residing in Nova Scotia. This is East Coast Saturday Morning. I'm Martin Hickey. I do play a great mix of music from Atlantic Canadian artists every Saturday morning from 9 until noon. We've got lots more coming your way this morning as well. We do have a song for Jean and Bernie this morning, one from Rock Voisin. We also have a song going out to Doug. Let's do that right now. Here's Stan Rogers, Acadia, Saturday Night.

Acadia, Saturday Night. That's Dan Rogers. That song going out to Doug this morning. Irish Descendants just put out a new album of a tribute to Stan Rogers, all Stan Rogers songs. So if you do like Stan, pick that one up. Matt Steele put out an album a couple years ago called Half Girl, Half Ghost. He also had the song called Vintage Photo Filter, and we've got that one coming your way. Andrew Rogers from Newfoundland and Labrador with Last Man Standing. But right now, here's another St. John's artist. It's Brianna Goss with Better in the Clouds.

That's Matt Steele. The song was called Vintage Photo Filter. Let's send something out to Gene and Bernie right now, as we are celebrating the 1st of August, a long weekend here on the east coast of Canada and pretty much across Canada, except in St. John's, where the regatta's on Wednesday, so Regatta Day is your holiday. Here's Rock Voisin with a cover of Johnny Cash, Ring of Fire.

Ring of Fire. That's a Johnny Cash song, and that's covered by New Brunswick's Rock Voisine. That one going out to Gene and Bernie this morning. I've got a new song coming your way from Lenny Gallant. The song is called Happiness. This song debuted on the East Coast Top 30 last week. The Top 30 is a countdown of the Top 30 songs of the week every Saturday at 4 o'clock. We also have Always Archie Marry Me coming your way. But first, here's Dylan Guthrow from Cape Breton, Nova Scotia with Do It All Again.

0: Well, hey, everybody. Did you know that CIOE Community Radio has a show for everyone? Well, they certainly do. And if you love classic country music, that show is called Frank's Kind of Country, hosted by me, Frank Lowe. Each week, you can hear the songs and singers that we grew up with, like Marty Robbins and Conway Twitty, Patsy Cline and Loretta Lynn, Buck Owens and Merle Haggard, plus some new kids like Mo Bandy and Alan Jackson, or George Strait and Vince Gill, or closer to home, our Canadian stars like Ann Murray, Jim and Don Haggard, Dougie Bell, The Family Brown, Gordon Lightfoot, and more. 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

That's Lenny Gallant. The song is called Happiness from Lenny's latest album, Shelter from the Storm. We do have a new song from Jesse Cox coming your way. It's called Humble Pie before we get into the top three songs from last week's East Coast Top 30. But before we play Jesse Cox, I want to send something out to Mike and Lisa, a couple of great hosts to us last week. And this is one of my favorite Newfoundland songs. This version is by Jim Payne, Fergus O'Byrne, and Janice Spence. The original is Jim Payne and Kelly Russell and Janice. And this one is Jim and Fergus's version. Along with Janice Spence, the song tells the story of the wife of a fisherman waiting for her husband to come home from sea. Here's Jim Payne, Fergus O'Byrne, and Janice Spence going out to Mike and Lisa. The song is called Wave Over Wave.

Well, I can't complain. I haven't had it as hard as some, God knows. And for the bit of time you've been around in the past 16 years, well, you've been a good man. I remember the year we married. It was a good year. You were working for my father. And it seems to me that I had you all to myself every minute of every day. And all the sweet long hours of the night. I think that was the happiest year of my life. But by the spring of the following year, just after my birthday it was, well, you got to be itching after something. And in no time at all, you'd gone down and you'd signed up on the Mary Eleanor. It was then I knew I was married to a sailor. I couldn't even bring myself to go down and say goodbye to you. No, I'm not complaining. We've always had a roof over our heads, and we've never wanted for very much. I always said now that I never had it as hard as May. Her husband, Jack, well, he'd only be home one or two days out of every year. That's when he was working on the coastal boats. My dear, when he'd come home on the Prospero, she'd have to go down there and get him because he was too blind drunk to make his way home by himself. And I'll never forget the night I was over at Nan's, the night Poppy Rogers came home. Poppy Rogers. Gone 11 years. We hadn't heard a word from him. We didn't know what had happened to him. Sure, we gave him up for dead. Well, that night, Nan just looked out of the window and she saw him coming up the path, and all she said was, "Put the kettle on, Frank's home." But I do wish you'd been here with me when Gary died. My God, that was a hard winter. Flu. Epidemic proportions, they said on the radio. I remember the night Mom and I laid him out. And your mother came over too. I think Gary was her favorite, really. Anyway, that night, I sat up with him. I sat up in that big old chair your brother made. And I must have dozed off because around

4 or 5 o'clock in the morning, I woke up. And just for an instant, you were there. You were bending over him, kissing his cheek. You were back in port 6 months later, and you gave me Kevin. And Kevin had the croup, and he coughed and he bawled for a solid year straight. He had me raftered. He had me cleared, drove off me head. Then the following year, well, you were only home for a week. I got Rose out of that visit. But you always send me lovely presents. Sometimes a year goes by and I have no word, no letters or such, but always bits and pieces from here, there and everywhere. A lovely shawl arrived for me in the mail today. 3 yards of beautiful coloured silk. I wonder where it's from. Spain? Morocco? Someplace I've never been to. Oh, it's gorgeous. And the smell of it. It puts me in mind of warm winds and people speaking in foreign tongues. But sure, where am I going to wear it? I suppose now I'll put it on when I go out in the garden digging up a few turnips or when I'm making a bit of soap out of lye. I'll go light the candle for you now. It'll always be here in the window to guide you home. I'll always be here for you, God willing. You know, when all is said and done, for the bit of time that you've been around in our married life, you're the only man I've ever had. You're the only man I ever wanted.

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4: 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Robert Campbell's show, Songwriters from Here and Away, has been added to CIOE. Give a listen to that in the evenings. Leona Berkey's here in the evenings as well, and I'm here Saturday for this show, and I'm back at 4 o'clock for East Coast Top 30. Right now, let's play you the top three songs from last week's Top 30. Here's one from some voices you'll recognize. This song includes Bria Isabel, Dan Ledwell, Jan Grant, and more. It's Clever Hopes, the musical project of Andrew Shaver. Here's Do It All Again. The song was number three last week.

That's Clever Hopes, Do It All Again. That song was number 3 on last week's East Coast Top 30. Number 2 was the debut single from the band Manderville, Dirty Old Harry.

That's Manderville, Dirty Old Harry. That song was number 2 on the East Coast Top 30 last week. And number 1 was from an artist from Newfoundland and Labrador. Her name is Claire Porter. The single, Yellow Spider.

Yellow Spider, that's Claire Porter. That song was number one on the East Coast Top 30 last week. Tune in again today at 4 o'clock. I'll be back to count down the top 30 songs for this week. Until then, I'm going to leave you with a song in memory of Brian. Here is Sarah McLachlan and The Rainbow Connection.

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And before we get started, I'd like to call to the stage the fantastical backup vocals, most fantabulous. What? Ladies and gentlemen, Audrey Alexander on background vocals.

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3: Welcome to the East Coast 30. It's a countdown of the top 30 songs of the week for the week ending August 1st. Well, today on the top 30, we've got two songs moving into the East Coast Top 30 Hall of Fame. We've got four songs making their debut and five songs making a return to the chart, including the song at number 30. Here's Carlton Stone, California Sober.

That's Carlton Stone with California Sober, making a return to the chart this week at number 30, one of five songs making a return. Well, one song that made its debut last week is the latest from Joe H. Henry. It's called Quicksand. This week, it's number 29.

Joe H. Henry and Quicksand. The song is number 29 on the East Coast Top 30. Well, Kevin Dakin recently wrote a song about his wife and his daughter and their love of trucks. And that song returns to the chart this week at number 28. Here's Brand New Truck on the East Coast Top 30. Man.

Brand New Truck from Kevin Dakin. The song returns to the chart this week at number 28. Overturning the chart at number 27, it's another song about a vehicle. This time it's a Renier, Newell & Young Stack with Limo.

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3: We're up to song number 26 on the East Coast Top 30. I'm Martin Hickey, and at number 26, we've got our first of four songs making their debut. It's from an artist from New Glasgow, Nova Scotia, who's performing at the Jubilee tomorrow night. They are Frail, and their song LFG is at number 26 this week.

That's Frail with LFG, and that song debuts at number 26 on this week's East Coast Top 30. The song that sat at number 26 on last week's chart was Daphne Doyle's Darlin'. That song is up one this week to number 25.

Dartland from Davenant Doyle, moving up one this week to number 25. We have our fourth of five songs making a return to the chart, coming in at number 24. It's the latest from Bethany. Here's Witches on the East Coast Top 30.

Bethany with Witches. That song returns to the chart this week at number 24. We go from a song returning to the chart to one making the East Coast Top 30 debut. It's the latest single from Bury. Here's Rent Free at number 23.

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2: I'm Martin Hickey, counting down the top 30 songs of the week on the East Coast Top 30, sitting at number 22 in its seventh week on the Top 30. Here's Dee Hernandez with Used.

Hernandez, that song is number 22 this week. Well, at number 21, we got a song now in its ninth straight week on the chart. Five of those in the top 10. Here's Pineo and Loeb and Jordan with Spin.

Pineo and Loeb and Jordan. The song is called Spin. It's number 21 this week. That's 10 songs down, 20 songs to go. And at number 20, we've got the latest single from Becca Bartlett, who was recently nominated for a couple of Music Newfoundland and Labrador Awards. Here's The Static at number 20.

The Static from Becca Bartlett. It's number 20 this week. Well, at number 19, we've got a song making its East Coast Top 30 debut from an artist from Prince Edward Island whose last song with Moira and Claire debuted at number 1. Debuting at number 19, here's Noah Malcolm, Godman.

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3: We're up to song number 18 on the East Coast Top 30, now in its third week on the chart. Here's Jamie Stone and Chris Hibbs with their latest single, Strings Attached.

Jamie Stone and Chris Hibbs. The song is called Strings Attached, and it sits at number 18 this week. Moving back up 10 on the chart to number 17, here's the latest from Windsor, Nova Scotia's Tyler Salzman, The Beginning. 18.

The Beginning from Tyler Salzman jumps 10 spots this week to number 17. Well, our biggest comeback of the week is from Prince Edward Island's Carrie Lynn. Killing Time, the Fish song, returns to the chart this week. It's number 16.

we're halfway through the East Coast Top 30. That's Carrie Lynn, Killing Time. Our biggest comeback this week, it's number 16. Our biggest comeback last week was from Goldie Boutillier, whose single Party returned to the chart at number 17. And this week, it's up to number 15.

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5: 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We're up to song number 14, and we've got our highest debut of the week. It's from the album Wishing Moon from the band Winter Sleep. The song Abyss is your number 14 song of the week.

Abyss from Wintersleep. It's our highest debut of the week. It's number 14. Well, sitting at number 16, well, it's a song from Bethany Reed's debut album, and Bethany will be doing an album release in Halifax very soon. The song Doorstep is number 13 this week.

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1: Doorstep from Bethany Reed, sitting at number 13 on this week's East Coast Top 30. We're up to song number 12 and a song jumping up six spots. Here's Ella Gunning Parker and Chloe Eden with Radio Silent.

Radio Silent. That's Ella Gunning Parker and Chloe Eden. It's up 6 to number 12. Well, at number 11, we've got a song that's a cover of an Alanis Morissette classic. The song is called Hand in My Pocket, and at number 11 is the version by Elise Aaron.

0: 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The best in East Coast music with a little Canadiana added to the mix. 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
2: Well, we've reached the top 10 songs on the East Coast Top 30 for the week ending August 1st. I'm Martin Hickey, and jumping 12 spots to move into the top 10 is a song that debuted at number 22 last week. It's the latest from Lenny Gallant, Happiness.

Happiness from Prince Edward Island's Lenny Gallant. It's up 12 this week to number 10. On the East Coast, top 30. Well, let's stick in Prince Edward Island for song number 9. And now in its 9th straight week on the chart, it's Logan Richard with Yet to Let Me Down.

Yet to Let Me Down. That's Logan Richard. That song is number 9 this week. Well, our biggest mover of the week comes to us from Newfoundland and Labrador's Darcy Scott, whose song Price Gunslinger jumps 13 spots to number 8 and moves into the top 10.

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4: We're up to song number 7 on the East Coast Top 30, and here's a song that keeps steadily moving up the charts since it's made its Top 30 debut 7 weeks ago. Here's New Brunswick's Evan Cooper with Runaway With Me.

Runaway With Me, that's Evan Cooper. That song is up one this week to number 7. Well, moving up 5 into the top 10 and landing at number 6, let's head back to Prince Edward Island and Richard Wood with Piano in the Garden.

That's an extraordinary fiddle player from Prince Edward Island. His name is Richard Wood. The song is called Piano in the Garden. It's up 5 this week to number 6. Well, sitting at number 5 is our first of 2 songs moving into the East Coast Top 30 Hall of Fame. This song made its Top 30 debut on May the 30th. It spent 10 straight weeks on the chart, 2 of those at number 1. Here's Evan O'Coin for you.

For You by Evan O'Coin. That song moves into the East Coast Top 30 Hall of Fame this week after spending 10 weeks on the chart. It's number 5 this week. Congratulations, Evan. Well, at number 4 is the song that sat at number 5 last week. We're heading to New Glasgow, Nova Scotia for John Raven Visser and the song Love Hurricane.

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2: We've reached the top three songs on the East Coast Top 30 for the week ending August 1st. I'm Martin Higgy, and at number three, we've got a song moving in the East Coast Top 30, Hall of Fame. It made its East Coast Top 30 debut on May the 30th, spent 10 weeks on the chart, 9 of those in the top 10, and 3 of those at number one. Here's Claire Porter with Yellow Spider.

Yellow Spider from Claire Porter. That song is number 3. Moves into the East Coast Top 30 Hall of Fame after spending 10 weeks on the chart. Congratulations, Claire. That song was number 1 last week, which means we're going to have a new number 1 on this week's East Coast Top 30. Well, at number 2 is a song holding that spot for the second week in a row. It's the debut single from a band from Halifax, Nova Scotia. They're called Manderville. And the song at number 2, Dirty Old Harry.

Dirty Old Harry, that's Manderville, holding at number two for the second week in a row. Well, that means we've reached the number one song for the week ending August 1st. Before I tell you what it is, I want to remind you to head over to communityradio.ca, vote for your favorite songs for next week's Top 30. I want to thank Ron James and Russell Gross for everything they do to help put this show together. And thank you for listening and for voting. And your number one song for the week ending August the 1st. Well, it's the latest single from the musical project of Andrew Shaver. The band is called Clever Hopes, and this song features on vocals, well, Jen Grant. Here's Do It All Again, your number one song on the East Coast Top 30.

Well, hello again, everyone. Welcome to another Barn Dance Show. As usual, I'm your host, Keith Ross. I'm here each week at the same time on 97.5 Community Radio. We're sure glad you could join us. As usual, we have Don Messer and the Islanders give us a little introduction to the Barn Dance Show. And, of course, today is no exception. We're going off to Texas for this next fiddle player, Pee Wee Walker. And even though he's from Texas, he's playing a tune called Back Home Again in Indiana. Here's Pee Wee Walker.

we just heard a great jig there called the Sir Mackenzie Bowell Jig. And that was, of course, played by the late and great Graham Townsend. And he had a whole album out at one point where he named all of his tunes after a Prime Minister of Canada. And so, of course, that jig was named after Sir Mackenzie Bowell, Graham Townsend. We're going to Cape Breton now. Winnie Chafe, of course, a very well-known fiddle player, and she plays a lot of variations of fiddle music. And this is called McPherson's Of Annigan Is March. Here's Winnie Chafe.

0: Well, that was a nice waltz we just heard from Al Cherney. Now, you may remember Al Cherney. He was the fiddle player on the Tommy Hunter TV show for many years on CBC, and a great fiddle player, and he wrote a lot of nice tunes, and that was his tune he wrote called the Shannon Waltz. And I think on the end of that, he just played along a little bit of a tune called Let Me Call You Sweetheart, too. Al Cherney. We'll go off to Ivan Hicks now. Of course, Ivan Hicks, well-known, New Brunswick, and all across Canada. And this is a group of reels. I believe he wrote these, Confederation Bridge and Hardy's Reels. Here's Ivan Hicks.
1: Two, one.

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1: 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I'm your host, Keith Ross. I'm here each week at this time on 97.5 Community Radio. And we always bring you lots of fiddle music from all over North America. Now, the last tunes that you heard, that was a tune called Jerusalem's Ridge. And that was by Mark O'Connor and Kenny Baker. Now, they come, of course, Kenny Baker's the great bluegrass player, and Mark O'Connor plays just about every kind of music. And they're, of course, from the southern United States. Anyway, that was Jerusalem's Ridge. We'll go on to Don Messer now. I think everybody in Canada has heard Don Messer, either on the radio or on TV or live. Many, many years Don Messer was on the scene. This is a couple of tunes I believe he wrote. I'm not sure about that. It doesn't say on the album. But I'm pretty sure he wrote these. The two tunes called The Surrey Lighthouse and The Mouth of the Tobique.

Well, that great tune we just heard is called the Grassy Fiddle Blues, and who better to play it than the bluegrass player Kenny Baker. Great tune by Kenny. We'll go to New Brunswick now, Winston Crawford, and he's got a tune that he has some fun with called Listen to the Mockingbird. Here's Winston Crawford.

Well, we just heard from Gordy Carnahan, the late Gordy Carnahan, who lived in Brandon, Manitoba. He composed, I guess, close to 1,000 fiddle tunes in his time doing that. Anyway, that's one of his own compositions, the April Morning Waltz. And he recorded a lot of waltzes and so on. But anyway, that was his wife Pearl accompanying him on the piano. Okay, we'll go on now to great Kelvin Dalrath from Alberta, Canada. He got a tune called The White Water Jig.

97.5 Community Radio, CIOE. And, of course, we bring you lots of fiddle music each week from all over North America. And the last fiddle tunes we heard, Tom and Muriel's Two-Step, that was played by Roy Deatter from the Kentville area, Nova Scotia, and he also went on to play Karen's Waltz as well. So that was Roy Deatter. We're going down to Louisiana now, Rufus Thibodeau. And he's got a great tune, French Cajun tune. He calls Grand Mamou. Here's Rufus.

Well, we just heard from Jim Morrison from New Brunswick, and that was the Rock Valley Jig, and then he added on the Buffalo Gals at the end of that. Jim Morrison.

He comes from up in the Miramichi area of New Brunswick. We're going to stay with New Brunswick now, Allison Inch. And he's got, I guess, one of the favorite jigs. I know a lot of people like to hear this jig. It's called the Rippling Water Jig. Here's Allison Inch.

Well, we just heard a very apt waltz there called the Saturday Night Waltz. And I guess this is the night when a lot of people are out there doing those waltzes. That was the late Louis Buchanan from down in the Shelburne County area of Nova Scotia back a few years. And he's been gone now a few years. I think that's a tune he wrote, actually. We'll go off to Texas now, the Quibby Sisters. We keep getting requests for them to play. And when I first saw them play, they were just hardly into their teens. And now, of course, they're all grown up and doing well. They're still playing music for a living. Here's a great old-time tune we all play called Red Wing.

You've been listening to Barn Dance. I'm your host, Keith Ross. I'm here each week at this time on 97.5 Community Radio, and I'm sure glad you could join us this evening. We're going to close off with a couple of tunes off of one of my CDs. I called the CD a tribute to the Fiddling Legends. And I'm going to play you a couple of tunes to close out tonight, which were Chubby Wise tunes. Now, Chubby Wise was for many years Hank Snow's fiddle player, but he also did a lot of things on his own. So we're going to close out with the Memphis Blues, and then it'll be followed by the Shenandoah Waltz. Tune us in next week. Bye-bye.

0: 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We first aired it on May the 2nd of 2026.
1: Hello, everybody. Welcome to the Newfound Records Radio Hour, the show that features all kinds of Newfoundland and Labrador music from the vinyl era, the 50s, 60s, 70s, and 80s. If you're a hopeless nostalgic, if you're stuck in a vinyl groove, if you're inclined to drift from the mainstream, stay tuned for an hour full of music by Newfoundland and Labrador's pioneer recording artists with your host, Wayne Tucker.
0: Well, hello, everybody, and welcome to the program. On this episode, we're going to check out duets. And stick around for the next hour or so, and you are going to hear two performances by fathers and their daughters. You'll hear a gospel number by two sisters, and the remaining tracks are by recording artists who simply teamed up to record. Going to kick off with a track that Johnny Cash and his wife June Carter took to number two on Billboard's country singles chart. The year was 1967. And in that same year, Nancy Sinatra and Lee Hazlewood, they took the song to number 14 on Billboard's Hot 100 chart. But we're not going to hear the song Jackson sung by either of those duos.

Well, boy, what a great rendition of the song Jackson. Now, have you figured out who was singing it? Well, I guess the male's voice. If you're a regular listener to Newfound Records, you would identify that as Dick Nolan pretty quick. But who's the female? And she's not credited, actually, in the liner notes for the album that this came from, the album being Folsom Prison and other Johnny Cash songs by Dick Nolan. But I had the honor of having several conversations with Dick Nolan back in 2005, and he told me that the lady was none other than Marlene Boudre. And I don't know what you think, but I thought their voices meld really well together. And I love the way Dick actually took the high part in the harmony as the song faded away. I don't know if you noticed that or not. Now, when Dick was a young lad in Cornerbrook, he quickly identified with the Man in Black, and he sang a lot of his songs, and he sounded a lot like Johnny Cash. Actually, Dick recorded 3 full albums of Cash covers, and the album you just heard a track from was the 3rd of those 3 albums. And actually, it was re-released on compact disc in 2007, a few years after Dick passed away. Now, I guess I'm about the only one that thought that Dick Nolan and Marlene Boudre sounded great together, because around 1970, the Arc label, they decided to record a full album of duets by Dick and Marlene, and they called the album Duet. I don't know who the musicians on the album were, because they aren't credited. Unfortunately, mumble grumble. The song that we shall hear now is one that was made famous as a duet by country music singers George Jones and Melba Montgomery. And it was Melba who penned the song, We Must Have Been Out of Our Minds. And George and Melba had a top 5 hit with that on Billboard's Hot Country Singles chart back in 1963. And it's gone on to become a country music standard. But Dick and Marlene's treatment of the song's not too shabby either. That's what I think, anyway. What do you think?

Whoa, some wonderful harmonizing of that number by Marlene Boudre and Dick Nolan. Love to know who the steel guitar player was on that one as well. You are listening to the Newfound Records Radio Hour. I'm your host, Wayne Tucker, and today we are featuring duets by Newfoundland and Labrador's pioneer recording artists. And coming up, more Dick Nolan. And this time, Dick teams up with his daughter, Bonnie Lou, and Dick was guiding Bonnie Lou's career in the early 1970s. They often performed together live, actually, in the late 1960s and into the early 70s, and Bonnie Lou recorded three LPs for RCA. And we are going to hear a track now from the last of those three LPs. It was called Your Little Deeds of Kindness, released in 1974. And oddly enough, Dick is not credited on that album. You don't see his name on it anywhere. But there's no mistaking his voice as he accompanied Bonnie Lou on two tracks on that particular album. And there's a really hot band backing Bonnie Lou up on this record. And once again, the musicians are not credited. Track we're going to hear is a number that was first recorded by bluegrassers Lester Flatt and Earl Scruggs back in 1951. And in 1971, it was a number one hit for Buck Owens, Rollin' in My Sweet Baby's Arms.

0: Oh, yeah. Love that up-tempo ditty. That was Bonnie Lou Dolan with her daddy Dick rolling in my sweet baby's arms. Now, when I was putting together a playlist for this program, I had a tough decision to make. How the heck can you follow up three songs that featured Dick Dolan? Well, I turned to John White, and you can't go wrong with John White. He's a regular, of course, on the Newfound Records Radio Hour. And back in 1990, he released two cassette tapes with absolutely no liner notes and no credits. So I don't know who the musicians or singers are, but my best guess is that the tapes featured music from the cast of the All Around the Circle TV series. But I'm not sure. And it seems like they were low-budget productions, actually, released only on cassette tape, and the quality of the sound is rather poor. In mono, not stereo, and the albums really do lack the sparkle and the depth of typical recordings of that era. But still, John White's energy and charm make these tapes a marvelous find for John White's legion of followers, and I'm one of them. We are going to hear a track from the tape that he called Raring to Go, Volume 2. And there couldn't have been many of these pressed. It's hard to find. I spoke to Ray Walsh about them. He's probably on them, and he didn't have copies of them himself. That was way back, of course, because Ray passed away a few years ago. But he figured that their music was taken from the All Around the Circle TV series and perhaps from the CBC TV's 25th anniversary special that aired 1989. So that was just a year before the tapes were released. So I'm sticking my neck out and saying that the music on these tapes were taken from the All Around the Circle TV series, and that makes them precious because they were the only commercially released recordings that I know of that feature some of the music of that historic TV series. Okay, enough of my blabbering. Let's hear John sing a duet with a female who I would have to think is Carol Brothers. Track is Dancing in Kyle. Matter of fact, we'll hear two tracks back to back. Right after that one, we'll hear another duet from the second of those tapes, and that one was called Alive and Well, Volume 1. Track we're going to hear, Somebody's Waiting for You.
1: When the sun has gone down,

John White, no mistaking his voice, and I think he was paired up with Carol Brothers with Somebody's Waiting for You. And as I mentioned earlier, that's from the album Alive and Well, Volume 1, that John White released in 1990. Before that, the beautiful Dancing in Kyle from the album Raring to Go, also released in 1990. Wonderful, wonderful music. Well, you're listening to the Newfound Records Radio Hour. My name is Wayne Tucker, and today we are featuring duets by NL's pioneer recording artists. Now, our next duet features Reg Watkins and Loretta Cormier. And, of course, they are regulars on the Newfound Records Radio Hour. Watkins, he was raised in the Tullingate area, and Cormier from the Kaadwoi Valley area on the west coast of Newfoundland. And in the 1980s, they performed as a country duo, released two vinyl LPs, traveled all throughout Canada, especially in the north. Unfortunately, Reg passed away a few years ago, but Loretta, she still performs occasionally along with her brother Gordon, and she's known nowadays by her married name, Johnson, Loretta Johnson. And her daughter, you may have heard of, is Mallory Johnson, and she's following in her mother's footsteps, doing real well in country music these days. Now, we're going back to 1982, when Reg and Loretta released the album Solid Gold Mountain. And that album, in my opinion, is an outstanding country album. Deserves to be heard more. Great musicians on it. It was recorded in Toronto at a place called McClear Place Recording Studios. And the musicians are all named. Most of them I never heard of because they're up-alongers. But on steel guitars, the great Bob Lucier, and the piano player is John Arpin, who also did arrangements for the album. Never released on compact disc, not to my knowledge, so it's a pretty rare album. You're lucky to find a good copy of that these days. We shall hear Reg and Loretta sing a number that was composed by Reg, the Yukon Waltz. Dance, dance to the Yukon Waltz, and let your heart sing right along.

Oh boy, were you dancing the old-fashioned waltz to that one? The track we just heard, the Yukon Waltz, and it was sung by Reg Watkins and Loretta Cormier. You are listening to the Newfound Records Radio Hour. Today we are featuring duets, and coming up shortly, we're going to hear from Dick Gardner and Paulette Dubois, and also Ann Butler and George Grandy team up. But first, a father and daughter duet by Bobby Evans and his daughter Pamela. And Pamela, I don't know much about her, but Bobby, of course, he's a regular on Newfound Records, has released numerous recordings down through the years. Name on his birth certificate is actually Fred Rousel. And in 1983, as Bobby Evans, his career was in full swing. Matter of fact, the Newfoundland Herald dubbed him Newfoundland's king of country music. So there. Song we shall hear Newfoundland's king of country music do, along with his daughter, is Daddy, Don't You Walk So Fast, released as a 45 RPM single around 1983, I figure, on the Key label, Cloud Sound Studios in Stephenville. And the song, well, it was a number one hit for Wayne Newton back in 1972 on RPM's Adult Contemporary chart. Okay, I hope you're ready for some country pain now, because this one really tugs at the heartstrings. Grab your box of Kleenex tissues.

Okay, you can dry your tears now. Great rendition there of Daddy, Don't You Walk So Fast by Bobby Evans and his daughter, Pamela. But keep those tissues handy because you're going to need them again shortly. Okay, after Country Pain, we're going to move on now to what seems to be a rarity, a Love Gone Right song instead of a Love Gone Wrong song. And this one is by Dick Gardner and Paulette Dubois. And Gardner spent much of his early life in Cornerbrook and moved on to Labrador City after that, worked in the mines up there, I do believe. And he had quite a career going musically in the late 70s and into the mid 80s. Recorded 4 albums at the Claude Sound Studios in Stephenville. That might be a record in terms of number of albums made by any one particular artist at that studio. Dick Gardner, safe to say, he's best known for his song Labrador Rose. Now, in 1989, he teamed up with Paulette Dubois, and she's an American, visited Labrador in 1988 and fell in love with the place. They released their cassette tape, Labrador Love, and I think it was only released on cassette and no other format. Beautiful music on this. They recorded it at Fish Track Recording Studio. That's in Portsmouth, New Hampshire. And stellar musicians on this one. I think that Paulette and Dick's vocals really complement each other nicely. And I think you'll think that too when you've heard the next song, which is Dreams That Last Forever. This is a track that Gardner wrote. Floating on the waves and holding on to our dreams. Dreams that will go on and last forever.

Well, wonderful duet there by Dick Gardner and Paulette Dubois, Dreams That Last Forever. Now, Paulette, she's alive and well and living in Plymouth, Massachusetts, still performs occasionally, apparently. But what became of Dick Gardner? I don't know. Never heard anything about him from the early 1990s. Don't know if he's still alive or not. Do you? I want to know. Send me an email. Wayne@newfoundrecords.ca. You are listening to the Newfound Records Radio Hour. I'm your host, Wayne Tucker, and today we are spinning great duets from days of yore. And still to come on this episode, we're going to hear from Rex Hemian and Debbie Dwyer and Eddie Eastman and Carol Baker. But right now, Ann Butler and George Grandy. Ann Butler, she's from Bay Vert, and George Grandy from Grand Bank, and recorded an album called Country Sunshine back in 1974. That was recorded at the CHMR studio, not far from where I'm sitting right now. And at the same time, George Grandy was in to record his album here at CHMR. And as it happened, this is information I got from George himself, they were looking for somebody to harmonize with Ann Butler as she was recording, and George just happened to be around, and he was asked to come in and do it. So he ended up accompanying Ann, and I think their voices really went well together. Would love to have heard more from them. The track we're going to hear Ann and George do is Louisiana Woman and Mississippi Man, and that was a number one hit for Conway Twitty and Loretta Lynn in the U.S. and in Canada back in 1973. The Mississippi River may be 1 mile wide and swarming with alligators, but it can't separate the Louisiana woman and the Mississippi man.

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2: Great.

What You Just Heard, and Butler, and George Grandy. And they were backed by the Country Ducats, I think. Well, this is the Newfound Records Radio Hour. We're spinning duets today. Now, still to come, got some great gospel from 1956. So way back for that one. The first album of duets by Newfoundland recording artists. But right now, we shall hear from Rex Hemion and Debbie Dwyer. Rex, of course, another regular on Newfound Records, hails from Botwood. He was active as a recording artist back in the 1970s and on into the early 80s. Released 4 long-playing albums in total, and best known for his single Bingo and Another World, a smash hit for him, a national hit actually, in 1979. And now we are going to hear a track from Rex's second album. The album was called Country Singer on the Isle of Newfoundland. He released it in 1976, and he composed all the songs on it. Great album it is, too. Ben Weatherby produced it at his Villanova recording studios, which were located in Grand Falls at the time. Now, the song we're going to hear Rex sing, he sings it as a duet with Debbie Dwyer. Hope you still have your box of tissues handy. More country pain here. This is Based on Love.

The wonderful duet you just heard was by Rex Amian and Debbie Dwyer, Based on Love. Now, next, pretty famous duo here, Eddie Eastman and Carole Baker. Eddie, of course, from the village of Terranova in Newfoundland, multi-Juno Award nominee and winner in country music categories, and he had numerous singles and albums chart nationally back in the late 70s and through the 1980s. Now, Carole Baker, she was born in Bridgewater, Nova Scotia, and she had numerous singles and albums chart nationally. A five-time Juno winner for female country vocalist, hosted her own TV series at one point, and made frequent appearances on the Tommy Hunter Show. In 2009, Carole Baker was made a member of the Order of Canada for her achievements as a Canadian country music singer and songwriter. And she just recently retired at her farewell tour and included a stop in St. John's. Track we shall hear Eddie and Carole sing is How Close Am I to Losing You? And that one charted in 1985 for 6 weeks on RPM's country singles chart. Minor hit for them, peaking at number 49.

Well, the Newfound Records Radio Hour is what you're listening to, and we got our last duet for this episode coming up right now, and it is by two sisters, the Lidstone sisters, Doris and Muriel. And they were pretty popular back in the early and mid-1950s in St. John's in particular. Had a program of gospel music on VOCM radio, and their popularity actually extended beyond St. John's, partly due to the radio program, but also due to their long-playing album. The ladies' money job was they worked as seamstresses at a drapery shop in St. John's, operated that from the mid-1950s to the mid-1960s, specialized in custom-made drapes, Chesterfield covers, eiderdowns, and bedspreads, as well as alterations on all clothing, men's and boys' pants pegged and cuffed while you wait. Remember that when pants had cuffs? In 1955, late 1955 actually, they signed a recording contract with Rodeo Records, and they released their album, Favorite Hymns of Newfoundland, on the Banff label. I figure it was probably early 1956. Could have been late 1955, I suppose. And it marked Newfoundland and Labrador's first gospel LP. Remember I said this was 1956, so we're going a long way back here for that. And it must have sold real well, because I know there's loads of copies of that available today at places that sell used records. The Lidstone sisters are accompanied on this album by organist Reg Powell. We now hear them sing the gospel standard, Count Your Blessings.

0: Well, our final duet of the day was by the Lidstone Sisters. Great job on Count Your Blessings. The mother station for Newfound Records is CHMR, Mun Radio, located in St. John's, Newfoundland, campus of Memorial University. And we're also pleased to be heard in Newfoundland on CJBI in Belle Island, CHEV in Grand Falls, Windsor, CKVB in Corner Brook, and CHBB, also known as VOBB, in beautiful Bombay, Newfoundland. In Nova Scotia, very pleased to be heard on CIOE, Community Radio in Lower Sackville. In New Brunswick, we are heard on CHSR FM, that's located in Fredericton. And in Quebec, CIDI FM in Brome, Missisquoi. In Alberta, CKXU FM in Lethbridge. Well, our time is up for this week, and Boyd Chubbs is going to take us home today. We're going to hear a track from his cassette album of guitar instrumentals. His album was called Spanish in the Harbor. He released it in 1991, and I think it was only available on cassette tape. And we are going to hear the track Story of Gardens, which Boyd Chubbs composed. I'm Wayne Tucker. I hope you all enjoyed today's episode and that you'll tune in again next week for more great music by Newfoundland and Labrador's pioneer recording artists. And until then, let's all be good to each other and especially good to our dear mother, Earth. She's sick. She needs all the love we can give her.
1: 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This show originates from the CHMR Studios, Memorial University, St. John's, Newfoundland. 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I'm Rosemary Thorne, and I'm inviting you to tune in again next week for more rare music by the pioneer recording artists from Newfoundland and Labrador.

Welcome into A Touch of Texas, folks. We're glad to have you with us. Don't forget, we're coming to you in CIOE-FM, the voice and choice of the East Coast. That's at 97.5 on your dial. We're also available at communityradio.ca. And welcome to August as well, since this is August the 1st. The summer is going by oh so quickly. But anyway, we hope to get some good weather up until middle of October, maybe, if we're lucky. And that happens sometimes. Anyway, don't forget the Best of Nancy Keddie's Bluegrass Atlantic every Tuesday evening at 8 o'clock. And the Best of Bluegrass Atlantic Gospel Hour every Sunday at 4. And that's followed by Frank's Kind of Country with Frank Lowe at 6 o'clock. And Frank's show is also rebroadcast at 4 o'clock on Wednesday afternoon. In case you miss it the first time, you'll be able to get it again on Wednesday, or you want to hear it again. Those three programs, there's great music and great information on those. Anyway, we're going to go to the music right now. Here's Curtis Potter to kick us off in a song called One Away from Too Many Heartaches.

That was Mel Street, and that's a song called Borrowed Angel, which was probably Mel Street's biggest hit, I would think. Anyway, Mel Street had a good career, but unfortunately came to an untimely end. Anyway, he was a body mechanic, I believe, in a former life, and tried to do some bars around his local area and got mentioned or noticed by somebody from Nashville. Went to Nashville and just made bundles of records, and I was very successful. Anyway, here is LaWanda Lindsay in a song called Wave Bye Bye to the Man.

That was Red Volkart. And Volkart, Red Volkart is a guy who was born in British Columbia, Vancouver, I believe. And a good Canadian boy, played the music all around the world. And played with Merle Haggard for several years, played with a group in Texas called Hay Bale. And I believe now he lives in Virginia, but he still plays anywhere they want him to play. He's actually, I believe, maybe in Europe right now. Anyway, that's a song called Home in San Antone, and Red Volkart there. And right now we're going to go to Billy Matta, who's our independent artist for this segment. This is something brand new from him, a song called Another Day.

0: was Billy Matta, who has a band called Billy Matta and the Texas Tradition. And that is a great song from him called Another Day. We've played them on the show many times before, but one more spin doesn't hurt. And don't forget, August the 9th at 2 o'clock in the afternoon, there's a country jamboree out at the Nine Mile River Community Center. Right now, here's Doug Davis, and he's got Lynn Anderson in the story behind the song.
1: Hello, this is Doug Davis with another story behind the song. How Can I Unlove You? Number one for Lynn Anderson back in 1971, and Miss Lynn talks about How Can I Unlove You?
2: That I've always thought was one of the best songs I ever recorded. That was another Joe South song. That's the song I thought should have been the follow-up to Rose Garden. I think that's probably the best Joe South song that I've heard, and I really love that record.
1: How Can I Unlove You? Came on the country charts August 21st, 1971. Made it to number one. Stuck there for 3 weeks on the charts for 16 weeks for Lynn Anderson.

0: Lynn Anderson, how can I unlove you? This is Doug Davis. Join us next time for another story behind the song.
1: That was Lynn Anderson and a song that was a hit for her, a song called How Can I Unlove You, and that's a good one for her. Don't forget, again, we'll tell you that on August the 9th at 2 o'clock in the afternoon, there will be a country jamboree at the Nine Mile River Community Center. We'll give you all kinds more information on that as the show goes on. Right now, that's all the time we have for this segment, but we will be back with lots more country music after these important messages. Stay with us.

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Don't forget, we're coming to you on 97.5 CIOE-FM, the voice and choice of the East Coast, and we're also available at communityradio.ca. 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And while you're on there, don't forget to click on the GoFundMe button. And that'll take you to the GoFundMe page and drop a little money in the account. And that would be just great. It would be much appreciated. Also, you want to turn your radio on, turn it to 97.5, by all means, just let it run all day and you're going to hear some great programming, great music, lots of East Coast music on this channel. Anyway, this is Don Sears and a song called A11.

That was Mark Chestnut and a great song there called Blame It on Texas, and that's approaching Western Swing. It doesn't quite make the grade, but almost Western Swing. Anyway, right now we got Vince Gill, and here's a song called Make You Feel Good.

That was Paul Newell, and that's a song called Bouquet of Roses. Of course, a big hit many years ago for Eddie Arnold, and Mickey Gilley had a hit on that one. I'm trying to do some research on Paul Newell, and I can't quite get anywhere with it. It seems that he may be Canadian. I don't know for sure. But anyway, he's a great singer, and that's a great song. And here's Red Bogart, and this is another great song with a very unfortunate title. It's a song called I Hate You.

0: That was Red Volkart, and that's a song called I Hate You, and didn't I tell you that that was a great song? Anyway, right now, we're going to go to Doug Davis, and he's got Vern Gosden and the story behind the song.
1: Hello, this is Doug Davis with another story behind the song.
2: I can tell by the way you dance that you're going to love me tonight.
1: I can tell by the way you dance you're going to love me tonight. To 1984, number one for Vern Gosden. Songwriter Sandy Pinkard talks about that song.
3: But it was a complete collaboration with Rob Stranlin. We got together one day and we decided that we needed to write something that was up-tempo and positive, which, as you know, a lot of country songs are not up-tempo and not positive. We just put it together, both wrote words and music, and came up with it in about an hour and a half.
1: I can tell by the way you dance came on the country music charts March 31st, 1984, made it to number one. That was Vern Gosden's 20th charted song.

0: 1984, number one for Vern Godson. I can tell by the way you dance, you're going to love me tonight. This is Doug Davis. Join us next time for another story behind the song.
1: That was Vern Godson in one of his more up-tempo tunes that became a hit, a song called I Can Tell by the Way You Dance. That's all the time we have for this segment, but we're going to be back after these important messages with much more country music. Don't go away.

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We hope you're enjoying the show, and I hope you enjoy something that we might play. 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And Frank's show is rebroadcast on Wednesdays at 4 o'clock in the afternoon. So if you miss it the first time or you just want to hear it again, there's all kinds of great music and information on these three shows. And we hope you're going to enjoy them. We're sure you will. Right now, we're going to go to the music. Here's LaWanda Lindsay in a song called I'll Just Take Your Word.

That was Curtis Potter, and I particularly like that song. It's a great song from a great singer. Curtis Potter is probably one of the better or better known Texas singers that that took up the style of Ray Price. And there are lots of them down there that do it, but Curtis Potter, besides being the style of Ray Price, he has his own style. He's just a great singer, or was a great singer. He passed away 3 or 4 years ago. But anyway, that's a song called A Man With No Soul At All. And right now we're going to go to Don Sears and the song called Talk to Me.

That was Red Volkart there in a song called All My Friends Are Going to Be Strangers. Red prefers to call it just Strangers. That was written by Liz Anderson and recorded by Merle Haggard, of course. And right now, we're going to go to our independent artist for this segment. It's Edward Williams and a song called Swing Me Back to Texas.

0: That was our independent artist for this segment, Edward Williams, and the song called Swing Me Back to Texas. And right now, here is Doug Davis, and he's got the Bellamy Brothers and the story behind the song.
1: Hello, this is Doug Davis with another story behind the song.
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1: Lovers Live Longer came on the country music charts October 11th, 1980, peaked at number 3. That was a